your homeboys are black girls, B-boys and B-girls, parents and politicians, pimps, prostitutes, pickpockets and punks. I'm proud to present this principle with proper presentation by the proud performers. May I continue? And like me, if I think the piece of pickled pepper, there's never been a rap that about like so better. Now I know you want to have a ball, but I got a question to ask you all. If everybody in a place is going to party, clap your hands.